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0: Excess weather. Overnight, partly cloudy with a 40% chance of showers and a risk of a thunderstorm. The low will fall to 15 Celsius or 59 Fahrenheit. Thursday, mainly cloudy before clearing in the afternoon. The high will reach 26, feeling like 29 with the Humidex. And looking ahead to Friday, sunny skies with a high of 26. Find your long-range forecast online at CKXSFM.com.
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3: 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She'll have more following the arrest of three Londoners in connection with a drug trafficking investigation on Walpole Island. Also, Mitchell's Bay residents will soon see the community's name reflected in their mailing address. 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

0: Excess weather. Overnight, partly cloudy with a 40% chance of showers and a risk of a thunderstorm. The low will fall to 15 Celsius or 59 Fahrenheit. Thursday, mainly cloudy before clearing in the afternoon. The high will reach 26, feeling like 29 with the Humidex. And looking ahead to Friday, sunny skies with a high of 26. Find your long-range forecast online at CKXSFM.com.
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0: Excess weather. Overnight, partly cloudy with a 40% chance of showers and a risk of a thunderstorm. The low will fall to 15 Celsius or 59 Fahrenheit. Thursday, mainly cloudy before clearing in the afternoon. The high will reach 26, feeling like 29 with the Humidex. And looking ahead to Friday, sunny skies with a high of 26. Find your long-range forecast online at ckxsfm.com.
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0: Excess weather. Overnight, partly cloudy with a 40% chance of showers and a risk of a thunderstorm. The low will fall to 15 Celsius or 59 Fahrenheit. Thursday, mainly cloudy before clearing in the afternoon. The high will reach 26, feeling like 29 with the Humidex. And looking ahead to Friday, sunny skies with a high of 26. Find your long-range forecast online at CKXSFM.com.
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0: excess weather. Overnight, partly cloudy with a 40% chance of showers and a risk of a thunderstorm. The low will fall to 15 Celsius or 59 Fahrenheit. Thursday, mainly cloudy before clearing in the afternoon. The high will reach 26, feeling like 29 with the Humidex. And looking ahead to Friday, sunny skies with a high of 26. Find your long-range forecast online at CKXSFM.com.
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0: Excess weather. Overnight, partly cloudy with a 40% chance of showers and a risk of a thunderstorm. The low will fall to 15 Celsius or 59 Fahrenheit. Thursday, mainly cloudy before clearing in the afternoon. The high will reach 26, feeling like 29 with the Humidex. And looking ahead to Friday, sunny skies with a high of 26. Find your long-range forecast online at ckxsfm.com.
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0: Excess weather. Overnight, partly cloudy with a 40% chance of showers and a risk of a thunderstorm. The low will fall to 15 Celsius or 59 Fahrenheit. Thursday, mainly cloudy before clearing in the afternoon. The high will reach 26, feeling like 29 with the Humidex. And looking ahead to Friday, sunny skies with a high of 26. Find your long-range forecast online at ckxsfm.com.
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0: Excess weather. Overnight, partly cloudy with a 40% chance of showers and a risk of a thunderstorm. The low will fall to 15 Celsius or 59 Fahrenheit. Thursday, mainly cloudy before clearing in the afternoon. The high will reach 26, feeling like 29 with the Humidex. And looking ahead to Friday, sunny skies with a high of 26. Find your long-range forecast online at ckxsfm.com.
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0: Excess weather. Overnight, partly cloudy with a 40% chance of showers and a risk of a thunderstorm. The low will fall to 15 Celsius or 59 Fahrenheit. Thursday, mainly cloudy before clearing in the afternoon. The high will reach 26, feeling like 29 with the Humidex. And looking ahead to Friday, sunny skies with a high of 26. Find your long-range forecast online at ckxsfm.com.
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0: 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Good morning to you. It's Greg in for Tanner, 5:51 a.m. We'll check in with Robin Brady coming up in just a few minutes and get you some news headlines for the day and check in on some sports shorts and your weather forecast, everything you need to know for your Thursday. Yes, it is almost time for those kids to go back to school. We're going to talk a little bit about a fundraiser that we're doing next week to help kids go back to school. We did our backpack program with Free Help CK during the Wambo week. And actually, we continue that today and the rest of this week for a chance, giving you a chance to win a bike. And all you have to do is stop by with some school supplies, fill out a ballot, and we will take care of maybe getting you a brand new bike for helping out kids with backpacks. Now, we're going to make sure their stomachs are filled. We'll talk more about that coming up after 6 a.m. and what we have planned for you together with Lambton College and Waste Connections Canada. Details on that for you in just a little bit. If you're just getting up with us and wondering about the weather forecast for today, we'll take a peek at that for you coming up in just a moment.
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0: All right, let's check today's weather forecast for you to see what we have in store for your Thursday around here. It looks like we could see a shower, mainly cloudy today, 40% chance of showers early this morning, then clearing this afternoon. We'll see wind up to 40 kilometers an hour, the high around 26. And then tonight, clear skies, lows down to 14. Tomorrow looks beautiful to kick off your weekend. Sunshine Friday, high of 27. And on Saturday, mix of sun and cloud with a chance of some showers later on and a high of 26. Right now, temperature 16 Celsius here at 99.1 CKXS. We'll head to the newsroom coming up in about 6 minutes' time to lead us there. We've got the Goo Goo Dolls now. Here is Gone on 99.1.

0: 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A good morning to you. It is Thursday, August the 20th, and it's 6 a.m.
1: Good morning. From the 99.1 Newsroom, I'm Robin Brady. Three London residents are facing more than 60 charges following a major drug trafficking investigation on Walpole Island First Nation. Officers with Lambton County OPP's Community Street Crime Unit launched Project Break back.

0: back in April after receiving information that individuals were trafficking drugs into Walpole Island and the surrounding area. 4 months later, search warrants were carried out at two homes in London, leading to the seizure of $1.28 million worth of fentanyl, cocaine, and methamphetamine, along with handguns, stolen vehicles, and Canadian currency. Acting Detective Superintendent Andy Bradford with the OPP Organized Crime Enforcement Bureau says the fentanyl seized was specifically meant for domestic consumption.
1: Based on common street level quantities, that amount had the potential to generate over 150,000 potentially lethal street level doses. That is enough to impact communities far beyond a single municipality.
0: Police have arrested a 28-year-old woman, 28-year-old man, and 27-year-old man, all from London. The three have been charged with multiple counts of possession for the purpose of trafficking, possession of stolen property, and several firearm-related offenses. The two men have been remanded into custody while the woman was released with a future court date. A Blenheim man is facing several charges after an argument turned violent. Chatham Kent police were called to a Catherine Street home Tuesday morning. Further investigation showed two people who knew one another got into a dispute when the accused allegedly choked the victim, then fled the scene after police were called. Officers were able to track down the suspect and he was taken into custody without incident. The 55-year-old has since been charged with one count each of assault causing bodily harm, assault, mischief under $5,000 and theft under $5,000. Mitchell's Bay residents will soon see the community's name reflected in their mailing addresses. Canada Post has approved a request from the municipality to update the mailing place name from Dover Centre to Mitchell's Bay. Postal codes and all other address details will remain the same. The change is expected to take effect in October. To help ensure a smooth transition, affected residents will be provided with complimentary mail forwarding service for 1 year. Mail and parcels addressed to Dover Centre will continue to reach customers. Residents and businesses that receive a notification from Canada Post about the change are encouraged to update their mailing addresses with organizations, service providers, businesses, friends, and family. CK Council approved the request from the Mitchell's Bay Area Association to have the name officially recognized for mailing purposes back in November 2025. And high praise for a Chatham Kent project providing temporary housing to those in need. At this week's Association of Municipalities of Ontario conference in Ottawa, the municipality of Chatham Kent was awarded the P.J. Marshall Municipal Innovation Award for Pathways on Park Transitional Cabin Project, recognizing outstanding projects that are transforming communities across Ontario. The 50-cabin property first opened in August 2025 to support those experiencing homelessness. Since then, 126 individuals, including 12 unaccompanied youth and 11 seniors, have stayed at the cabins. Municipal officials say Pathways on Park has also accommodated 16 dogs, recognizing that allowing people to remain with their pets can help remove a significant barrier to accessing shelter and housing supports. 28 participants successfully moved from Pathways into long-term housing. Of those, 93% remain housed, with one participant now having maintained their housing for more than 315 days. For more local news and information, visit cksfm.com. We'll check the forecast next.
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0: Excess weather, mostly cloudy today. We could see a few showers early this morning, then clearing up this afternoon. Windy at times and a high of 26 Celsius with a humidex of 29, dipping down to 14 degrees overnight. Tomorrow, sunny with a high of 27. Looking ahead to the weekend, a mix of sun and cloud Saturday with showers possible, 26 degrees for the high, and partly cloudy Sunday with a chance of showers and a high of 22. Right now, we're sitting at 16 Celsius. That's 61 Fahrenheit. Coming up next, Nick Powell takes a look at sports. Jay!

0: Chucking sports, the Toronto Blue Jays fall short in Tampa Bay with a 7-6 loss to the Rays. For the Detroit Tigers, they can't find the win, dropping 4-3 to the Pittsburgh Pirates, while the New York Yankees take down the Baltimore Orioles 5-3. Canada's Félix Auger-Aliassime dropped a 6-3, 6-4 decision to America's Francis Tiafoe in the fourth round of the Cincinnati Open. The second-seeded Canadian had a 13-2 advantage in aces, but had 37 unforced errors. Tiafoe is ranked 17th, closed out the match with 16 unforced errors. It's day one of the BMW Championship, but it's lacking Canadians, with the three who made the postseason not qualifying further. Action gets going just after 10 a.m. at the Bellerive Golf Course. Every NHL team will be getting a new sweater this season. The league announced the Hometown Remix Uniform Series for all 32 teams, which will authentically celebrate the fans, city, and local culture of each team. While no release date for the jerseys is known, more would be available after the season began. Local PGHL teams are gearing up for the 2026-27 season. The Sharks hit the ice in their home opener Wednesday, September 9th, playing host to Essex. Dresden Kings will hold their home opener on September 11th against the Walpole Island Wild. Blenheim's home opener is set for September 13th, and Walpole Island will face the Essex 73s in their home opener Thursday, September 17th at the Walpole Island Sports Complex. And that is a look at sports. I'm Nick Powell.
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4: Welcome aboard, everyone. It is a Thursday morning here, 8 minutes after 6, and it's Greg in for Tanner. He's got the day off today, so Tony, Robin, we're all together as one. How are you doing this morning, Tony?
5: I'm just dandy, Greg, and how are you?
4: I'm fantastic, thank you.
5: There you go.
4: Appreciate you asking.
5: Yeah.
4: How was the day yesterday?
5: Oh, always good.
4: What are you doing at home these days? What's going on at your place?
5: Cutting my grass.
4: Cutting your grass? Swimming in your pool?
5: Swimming in the pool.
4: Yes.
5: It's been getting that little last bit of summer in. Still can.
4: I know. And pretty soon we'll be closing pools.
5: I know, yeah. Kids go back to school, what, next week?
4: No. Like 2.5 weeks.
5: Oh, they still got time.
4: It's really late this year,
5: yeah,
4: right?
5: Yeah, they still got time.
4: So when you look at the calendar, kids go back to school the Tuesday after Labor Day.
5: Okay.
4: Right? Labor Day this year is on the 7th of September, which is the latest Labor Day can be, the first Monday of September. And this year, the first Monday is the 7th.
5: Oh, so the kids are laughing.
4: Yeah, so they've got an extra, works out to almost an extra week of time off. So I don't know if they have to make that up at the end of the school year since they're going back so late that they're going to have to go till like the end of June instead of the third week in June. I don't know how that it's all going to work. I'm obviously not a principal or an organizer of schools in children, and it's a good thing, right? A very good thing. But yeah, you've got a little bit more time, but with kids going back to school, we will talk a little bit about a couple of our school fundraisers that we're doing for kids going back. We've got food on the mind, and we've also got backpacks.
5: Yeah, school supplies of all kinds.
4: So we'll chat a little bit about that a little bit later on today. In the meantime, let's kick things off.

0: Little Pearl Jam for you here at 99.1 CKXS. I see that there's a Rock 90s show coming September the 12th to the Kiwanis Theater. If you're into that kind of music, they had, Tool they're going to redo.
1: Yeah, it's
0: Pearl Jam.
1: An homage to Pearl Jam as well.
0: Stone Temple Pilots.
1: Yes.
0: Are part of that. Alice in Chains.
1: Some big names that they're going to be doing over there.
0: Yeah, that's right. It's all a tribute show, September the 12th. Tickets are on sale now at the Kiwanis Theater, in case you are a fan. All right, today, you know what today is, Tony?
1: The 20th.
0: 20th of August. Okay, you're on to it.
1: Took me a second. Then.
0: Ask a dumb question. You'll get a...
1: It's also a Thursday.
0: Thursday, okay. It's also Radio Day. That's right. Mm-hmm. It's Radio Day. And who says that we don't have holidays the end of the month, eh?
1: Exactly.
0: Today, one of the most important days of the year, it's National Radio Day. So I've got some interesting stats for you from radio, which is interesting here. 71% of people listen to the radio in their car.
1: Makes sense.
0: Yeah. Some other people listen to their playlist or whatever they might do, right? 67% say they listen to radio every day at some point.
1: Absolutely. It becomes routine for a lot of people.
0: Absolutely. Well, obviously, people that are listening right now know that.
1: Absolutely.
0: 56% of women and 35% of men sing along to the radio.
1: I sing along.
0: Do you?
1: In my office.
0: 59% of women and 76% of men are listening when we say, don't touch that dial.
1: Don't touch that dial.
0: And they stay on the station to wait for the commercials.
1: Yeah, because we always do giveaways as well.
0: Yeah, that's true. You never know what you're going to get here. And believe it or not, 9% of people say that radio stations don't play enough commercials and should have more. I love these people.
1: Yeah, thank you. Thank you. You're keeping me in business, giving me a job.
0: I'll talk a little bit about what Tinder says about radio personalities a little bit later on as well, which you might like, Tony.
1: Uh-oh.
0: You might be popular on Tinder, if you were on Tinder, but you're married and you're good, so don't worry about that. All right, weather forecast for you today. We're calling for a little bit of sunshine later on, maybe a chance of a shower this morning, and a high getting up to 26 tonight. Clear skies down to 14, and tomorrow looks beautiful on Friday, a high of 27. If you're planning on being on the water today, we'll take a peek at that water and the lake report coming up. 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
0: All right, marine weather forecast for you today on the water. Wind from the northeast at 15 knots today. Waves about 0.5 meters, what they're saying for Lake Erie. Good luck fishing.

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1: Good morning. From the 99.1 Newsroom, I'm Robin Brady. A months-long trafficking investigation on Walpole Island First Nation has led to the arrest of three London residents with over $1.28 million worth of drugs seized. Lambton OPP launched Project Break back in April with search warrants executed at a pair of London homes in mid-July. Officers seized fentanyl, cocaine, methamphetamine, handguns, stolen vehicles, and Canadian currency. Three people in their late 20s face over 60 charges. Two men remain in custody while a woman has been released with a future court date. The municipality of Chatham-Kent has earned the prestigious P.J. Marshall Municipal Innovation Award for its Pathways on Park Transitional Cabin project. Recognized at this week's AMO conference, the 50-cabin shelter has supported 126 individuals since opening its doors last August. So far, 28 participants have successfully transitioned into long-term housing, with 93% of those remaining housed. And Mitchell's Bay residents will officially see their community name on their own mail starting this October. Canada Post has approved a request from Chatham-Kent Council to update the local mailing area name from Dover Center to Mitchell's Bay. Postal codes will remain the same, and affected residents will receive 1 year of free mail forwarding to help smooth the transition. For more local news and information, visit cksfm.com. 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
1: Access weather, mostly cloudy. Chance of showers this morning, then clearing up this afternoon. A high of 26 Celsius. Clear overnight, down to 14 degrees. Tomorrow, sunshine and a high of 27. Right now, 16 Celsius. That's 61 Fahrenheit. Find your long-range forecast online at cksfm.com.
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5: Checking sports, the Toronto Blue Jays can't make it two straight in Tampa Bay, falling 7-6 to the Rays. Detroit Tigers fall short against the Pittsburgh Pirates 4-3. New York Yankees down Baltimore 5-3. Felix Auger-Aliassime has been knocked out of the Cincinnati Open, who fell to Francis Tiafoe in the 6-3, 6-4 decision in the fourth round. Montreal native entered in as the second-ranked Canadian and a 13-2 advantage in aces, but also had 37 unforced errors. And it's the next week of the playoffs in the PGA, one that doesn't feature any Canadians, as they were all knocked out last week. One action gets going later this morning for the BMW Championship at the LaBellerie Golf Course. And that is a good sports. I'm Nick Powell.
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3: Weird. So cool.
8: And it's very odd that I'm working this radio day and Tanner's not.
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8: Since 1986, Tony.
3: Okay.
11: I was born in 2000.
8: So I'd been working in radio for 14 years before you were even born.
11: Wow.
8: Yeah, that's crazy.
11: I think I'm on my fifth year in the industry.
8: Really?
11: Yeah.
8: Nice.
11: Look at me go.
8: Good. You're like just 35 more years to go to catch up.
11: I'll get there.
8: Hey, you might like to know this, though. According to Tinder, you're kind of sexy.
11: Oh, I know.
8: Yeah. A study by Tinder in 2016 found that radio personalities were one of the sexiest jobs you could have.
11: Absolutely. You know, like, I always love to flex that I work in radio. I'm like, yeah, I work in radio.
8: Yeah.
11: Drop those dulcet. Mm.
8: Yes, indeed. Use your low voice.
11: Absolutely.
8: Now, keep in mind, this was 2016, so that was 10 years ago when we were sexy. Maybe we're not so sexy anymore.
11: We got replaced by TikTok influencers.
8: Yeah, not sure. There was an article a while back where North Americans said listening to radio is one of the top little things they look forward to each day.
11: There you go.
8: And a poll during the pandemic found that it was the number one thing people missed about their commute.
11: Oh.
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8: Absolutely. 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Indeed. Okay. With that said, happy National Radio Day, my friends, from your pals here at CKXS. All right, coming up, we'll check in with what happened on this date in history for you. That's on the way here. Right now, Matthew Sweet on 99.1 FM, CKXS.

0: 99.1 FM CKXS wrapping up with Avril Lavigne there. Robin Brady standing on deck with this date in history. Robin, I do like a good look to the stars when it comes to this date in history. What do you got for me?
1: We're starting our look back with the year 2. It was on this day that Venus and Jupiter were in conjunction, which historians now view as a possible astrological explanation for the Star of Bethlehem. In 1619, the first known African Americans were brought to Virginia before being sold or traded into slavery. It was on this day in 1920, at a meeting in Canton, Ohio, the National Football League was formed. It was then the American Professional Football Conference. And in 1998, the Supreme Court of Canada ruled that Quebec cannot legally secede from Canada without federal government approval.
0: All right. Good info. Thank you very much, Robin. You forgot to mention it's National Radio Day, too. And by the way, the word radio derived from the Latin word radius, meaning spoke of a wheel, beam of light. And now you know. We'll check today's weather forecast to see if we'll see any beams of light out there with some sunshine coming up here.
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0: Your weather forecast today brought to you by Patterson Motors. We'll see maybe a chance of some showers this morning around here. That will end, though, and we'll have a clearing up this afternoon. A little gusty, up to 40 kilometers an hour, a high of 26. Tonight, clear skies, lows down to 14. Tomorrow looks like a great way to kick off the weekend. Sunshine and 27. Could see some showers on Saturday. We'll keep an eye on that one. Right now, temperature nice and cool, 16 Celsius here at 99.1 CKXS. We continue on your Thursday morning, the 20th day of August. 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

wrapping up with Burton Cummings there at 99.1 CKXS. Speaking of great Canadians, we talked about this date in history. It was on this date back 10 years ago that the final Tragically Hip show took place. That's right. That tour consisted of 15 shows, which started in Victoria, British Columbia, and ended in Kingston. And that last show was broadcast on CBC. Crazy. 10 years ago, that final concert of the Tragically Hip. Tonight, the Don Bannister Show is going to be featuring a little bit of the set list from that show. And I saw earlier that there's the set list that's been shared on social media, which is kind of cool to see that. Nonetheless, we think of the Tragically Hip today, and we go to the 100th Meridian on 99.1 FM.

First there was, then there was, and, but thankfully now, there's Tanner, Robin, and Tony. Mornings on 99.1 CKXS.

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1: Good morning. From the 99.1 Newsroom, I'm Robin Brady. Three London residents are facing dozens of charges following a major drug trafficking investigation on Walpole Island First Nation. Officers with the Lambton County OPP Community Street Crime Unit launched Project Break back in April after receiving information that individuals were trafficking drugs into Walpole Island and the surrounding area. 4 months later, search warrants were carried out at two homes in London, leading to the seizure of $1.28 million worth of fentanyl, cocaine, and methamphetamine, along with handguns, stolen vehicles, and Canadian currency. Walpole Island Chief Leela Thomas says it's frightening to know fentanyl use remains on the rise.
2: It's important that we work with OPP and other police agencies to share intel so to stop that from coming into our community. It's one component of a holistic plan of addressing addictions and wellness in our community.
1: Police have arrested a 28-year-old woman, 28-year-old man, and 20-

0: 27-year-old man, all from London. The three have been charged with multiple counts of possession for the purpose of trafficking, possession of stolen property, and several firearm-related offenses. The two men have been remanded into custody while the woman was released with a future court date. A Blenheim man is facing several charges after an argument turned violent. Chatham Kent police were called to a Catherine Street home Tuesday morning. Further investigation showed two people who knew one another got into a dispute when the accused allegedly choked the victim, then fled the scene after police were called. Officers were able to track down the suspect, and he was taken into custody without incident. The 55-year-old has since been charged with one count each of assault causing bodily harm, assault, mischief under $5,000 and theft under $5,000. Mitchell's Bay residents will soon see the community's name reflected in their mailing addresses. Canada Post has approved a request from the municipality to update the mailing place name from Dover Centre to Mitchell's Bay. Postal codes and all other address details will remain the same. The change is expected to take effect in October. To help ensure a smooth transition, affected residents will be provided with complimentary mail forwarding service for 1 year. Mail and parcels addressed to Dover Centre will continue to reach customers. Residents and businesses that receive a notification from Canada Post about the change are encouraged to update their mailing addresses with organizations, service providers, businesses, friends, and family. CK Council approved the request from the Mitchell's Bay Area Association to have the name officially recognized for mailing purposes back in November 2025. And high praise for a Chatham Kent project providing temporary housing to those in need. At this week's Association of Municipalities of Ontario conference in Ottawa, the municipality of Chatham Kent was awarded the P.J. Marshall Municipal Innovation Award for Pathways on Park Transitional Cabin Project, recognizing outstanding projects that are transforming communities across Ontario. The 50-cabin property first opened in August 2025 to support those experiencing homelessness. Since then, 126 individuals, including 12 unaccompanied youth and 11 seniors, have stayed at the cabins. Municipal officials say Pathways on Park has also accommodated 16 dogs, recognizing that allowing people to remain with their pets can help remove a significant barrier to accessing shelter and housing supports. 28 participants successfully moved from Pathways into long-term housing. Of those, 93% remain housed, with one participant now having maintained their housing for more than 315 days. For more local news and information, visit CKXSFM.com. We'll check the forecast next.
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0: Excess weather, mostly cloudy today. We could see a few showers early this morning, then clearing up this afternoon. Windy at times and a high of 26 Celsius with a humidex of 29, dipping down to 14 degrees overnight. Tomorrow, sunny with a high of 27. Looking ahead to the weekend, a mix of sun and cloud Saturday with showers possible, 26 degrees for the high, and partly cloudy Sunday with a chance of showers and a high of 22. Right now, we're sitting at 16 Celsius. That's 61 Fahrenheit. Coming up next, Nick Powell takes a look at sports.
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5: Trucking Sports, the Toronto Blue Jays fall short in Tampa Bay with a 7-6 loss to the Rays. For the Detroit Tigers, they can't find the win, dropping 4-3 to the Pittsburgh Pirates, while the New York Yankees take down the Baltimore Orioles 5-3. Canada's Félix Auger-Aliassime dropped a 6-3, 6-4 decision to America's Francis Tiafoe in the fourth round of the Cincinnati Open. The second-seeded Canadian had a 13-2 advantage in aces, but had 37 unforced errors. Tiafoe was ranked 17th, closed out the match with 16 unforced errors. It's day one of the BMW Championship, but it's slacking Canadians, with the three who made the postseason not qualifying further. Action gets going just after 10 a.m. at the Bellerive Golf Course. Every NHL team will be getting a new sweater this season. The league announced the Hometown Remix Uniform Series for all 32 teams, which will authentically celebrate the fans, city, and local culture of each team. No release date for the jerseys is known. More would be available after the season began. Local PGHL teams are gearing up for the 2026-27 season. Lately, Sharks hit the ice in their home opener Wednesday, September 9th, playing host to Essex. Dresden Kings will hold their home opener on September 11th against the Walpole Island Wild. Blenheim's home opener is set for September 13th, and Walpole Island will face the Essex 73s in their home opener Thursday, September 17th at the Walpole Island Sports Complex. And that is a look at sports. I'm Nick Powell.
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11: Good morning. I have an exciting announcement.
12: Oh, yeah? What's that?
13: Today is Thursday.
14: Oh, my God, that is so exciting.
13: No.
11: Wait, what?
13: What is so exciting?
11: It's almost Friday.
13: Tomorrow's Friday.
14: Oh.
15: That is exciting.
16: So, get excited.
11: I'm so excited to get started.
17: I take your position. It's showtime.
2: Welcome to our Thursday Together. It's Greg in for Tanner. Tanner's got the day off today. We talked about kids going back to school earlier this morning.
18: Yeah.
2: Don't panic too much, kids. You still got like 2.5 weeks of messing around and fooling around for summer.
18: And that feels like a month when you're that age.
2: Maybe. Maybe it does. For parents, it can't happen soon enough.
18: It's going to feel like a year for parents.
2: Just like, get those kids back. We're doing a special back-to-school fundraiser. Of course, we've got our backpack thing that we're doing here at the studio. Stop by with any school supplies. Fill out a ballot for a chance to win a bike from Free Help CK. So that's happening right now. Next week, we're going to be at three different grocery stores.
18: Okay.
2: We'll be at Sobeys in Chatham. No Frills in Wallaceburg.
18: Ooh.
2: And No Frills in Corunna.
18: There you go.
2: We're going to be collecting back-to-school supplies for kids' lunches. So if you want to pick up some items, drop it off with us, we'll make sure it gets into the hands of the kids that are going back to school. So it's a part of our feed the kids. You know, a full brain is a good brain.
18: Absolutely. Fruit cups.
2: Yep.
18: Those are always my favorite juice boxes.
2: That's a great. Juice boxes are a good one if you want to do that.
18: Absolutely.
2: All that stuff. So that's next week. We'll do that. Thursday is when we'll be doing our special broadcast, and it's brought to you in part by Lambton College and also our good friends at Waste Connections Canada. So tune in on Thursday for all the fun that's going on there. Okay. Coming up, I think we got a chance for you to win some tickets to a show.
18: Me?
2: You, Tony. Yeah, and it's not Weird Al Yankovic.
18: Oh, boy.
2: No, it's a different show. But I'll tell you more coming up in just a few minutes here at CKXS. In the meantime, a little cloudy and overcast out there for your start to a Thursday, but Friday's looking fabulous, and it looks like this afternoon's going to look okay as well. Here are the Cars moving in stereo on 99.1 FM, CKXS.

0: so far. Our good news file doesn't involve running. It's more about biking. Robin Brady is standing on deck with today's good news file. We'll also take a peek at your weather forecast here in just a few minutes. In the meantime, though, Robin, let's give us some good news here today, brought to you by Victory Ford Lincoln.
1: In our good news file today, a local man cycling his way across southwestern Ontario to support those receiving end-of-life care in Chatham Kent. Jeff T-Bear is making his way from Tilbury to Paris, Ontario, and back again twice, hoping to cover 1,200 kilometers in 90 hours. Cyclist T-Bear and organizer Brad McAuliffe are aiming to raise $12,000 for Kilometers for Care at Chatham Kent Hospice, supporting hospice navigators who travel across the municipality to visit those with an end-of-life diagnosis. The funds raised are expected to cover transportation costs for as many as 30 hospice clients. Officials with Chatham Kent Hospice say transportation costs to the Chatham facility are not always covered by government funding, and community fundraisers like this make a huge difference. 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
0: All right. Good news indeed. Thanks, Robin, for the details and a great fundraiser there for an amazing cause. Biking. Oof, that's a long bike ride. All right. 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We'll see cloudy skies for this morning. It should clear up this afternoon. Wind gusts up to 40 kilometers an hour. The high today reaching 26. And then tonight, clear skies, lows down to 14. Tomorrow looks like a great start. Sunshine in a high of 27. Right now, our temperature sits at 16 Celsius here at CKXS.
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0: All right, we've dug up a couple of tickets to a show coming to Caesars Windsor. And if you are a fan Well, I don't want to give too much away here. So you tell me the band that this is. If you know that band, legendary, you can go see Australian Pink Floyd August 27th at Caesars Windsor. We've got two tickets just for you, courtesy of our good friends over at Riverview Gaming, and that's part of the big clip here. Sounds like this again. What band is this? Think you know it? 519-627-0991, and we'll make you a winner of two tickets to see Australian Pink Floyd at Caesars Windsor August 27th. Good luck.

pay access. All right, we'll get to the latest news details with Robin Brady coming your way in just a few minutes. But before we do that, congratulations to Jacob, who is off to see Australian Pink Floyd at Caesars Windsor. Still tickets available for that show, by the way. It's August 27th, a week from today. And Jacob is going to be there for knowing that, yes, our band today that we played for the big clip, Pink Floyd. And I'll tell you, Australian Pink Floyd rocks it out. They are incredible. Here's Wish You Were Here, one of my faves by Pink Floyd, too, on 99.1 CKXS. Good morning.

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1: Good morning. From the 99.1 Newsroom, I'm Robin Brady. A months-long trafficking investigation on Walpole Island First Nation has led to the arrest of three London residents with over $1.28 million worth of drugs seized. Lambton OPP launched Project Break back in April with search warrants executed at a pair of London homes in mid-July. Officers seized fentanyl, cocaine, methamphetamine, handguns, stolen vehicles, and Canadian currency. Three people in their late 20s face over 60 charges. Two men remain in custody while a woman has been released with a future court date. The municipality of Chatham-Kent has earned the prestigious P.J. Marshall Municipal Innovation Award for its Pathways on Park Transitional Cabin project. Recognized at this week's AMO conference, the 50-cabin shelter has supported 126 individuals since opening its doors last August. So far, 28 participants have successfully transitioned into long-term housing, with 93% of those remaining housed. And Mitchells Bay residents will officially see their community name on their own mail starting this October. Canada Post has approved a request from Chatham-Kent Council to update the local mailing area name from Dover Center to Mitchells Bay. Postal codes will remain the same, and affected residents will receive 1 year of free mail forwarding to help smooth the transition. For more local news and information, visit cksfm.com. 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
1: Access weather, mostly cloudy today. There's a chance we could see some showers this morning. The sky should clear up this afternoon with a high of 26 Celsius. Overnight, dipping down to 14 degrees. Tomorrow, sunny and a high of 27. Right now, 17 Celsius, that's 63 Fahrenheit. Find your long-range forecast online at cksfm.com.
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6: Checking sports, the Toronto Blue Jays can't make it two straight in Tampa Bay, falling 7-6 to the Rays. Detroit Tigers fall short against the Pittsburgh Pirates 4-3. The New York Yankees down Baltimore 5-3. Félix Auger-Aliassime has been knocked out of the Cincinnati Open, who fell to Francis Tiafoe in the 6-3, 6-4 decision in the fourth round. Montreal native entered in as the second-ranked Canadian and a 13-2 advantage in aces, but also had 37 unforced errors. And it's the next week of the playoffs in the PGA, one that doesn't feature any Canadians as they were all knocked out last week. Day one action gets going later this morning for the BMW Championship at the LaBellerie Golf Course. And that is a good sports. I'm Nick Powell.
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5: We're kicking off our morning show together here. Tony is in. Robin is here. I'm Greg. Tanner's off.
2: Good morning, Greg.
5: Yeah. Hey, good to have you here.
2: good to be here.
5: How are things going this morning?
2: Not too bad. Mm-hmm. Getting things done on this radio day.
5: Yes. How did you propose to your wife? Was it a big deal? Did you put something together? Was it a big package? What happened here?
2: I put a lot of thought into it. I wanted to do it at a sentimental place, so I did it at her grandparents' farm.
5: Nice. And, well done.
2: Just found a nice little spot with some nature, and I proposed. I had it recorded. She didn't know. And I could not use any of the footage because her immediate reaction was, I knew it, you know.
5: Wow. Well,
2: yeah.
5: Well done.
2: Thank you.
5: How long ago was that?
2: Oh, man. 2 years ago.
5: Okay. Yeah. Okay.
2: Maybe. When did you hire me, Greg? That's when I got married.
5: 2 years ago.
2: 2.5 years
5: ago.
2: Yeah.
5: So yeah. I think
2: there you go.
5: You'll be here for almost 3 years, I think.
2: Yeah, soon.
5: Right?
2: It's no Mount Kilimanjaro.
5: That's,
2: I'll say that.
5: That's where I proposed to my wife, on the top of Mount Kilimanjaro, the highest peak in Africa.
2: Wow.
5: I know. This was one of the better things that I did in my life. So, and my dad always said, I did this because she was kind of delirious from the altitude sickness that she'd have to say yes. She didn't know what she was saying yes to. Because when you get that high, your brain doesn't function real well.
2: My goodness.
5: So she just kind of stumbled and say, yes, I will. And somehow I didn't lose the ring while traveling up 19,361 feet. But anyway, I've got a story here, which is a good news story. A woman from Missouri was nervous about running her first half marathon, so she kept asking her boyfriend to do it with her. But he kept saying no. What she didn't know is that he was secretly training all along so that he could run with her. Wait for it. We're not done yet. And then on race day, he surprised her with the good news, and she immediately burst into tears of relief. Together, they tackled the 26-kilometer route that they did, or what is it? What is maybe it's 21-kilometer route. And at the end, he finished and then proposed to her.
2: Man.
5: That's a killer proposal right there. Surprise her to run the half marathon and then propose in the end.
2: Yeah, but then you're like both sweaty and out of breath. Not really best for photo, I'm assuming. I don't know. I've never ran.
5: I had the same situation on Kilimanjaro because
2: yeah?
5: when we got to the top, we just got engaged and we're both like sweaty and disgusting and... Yeah, I was not the prettiest when I proposed. I'll tell you that much. Now, Kelly looks good all the time, so you know, that wasn't a problem for her. All right, it's 7:39 here at 99.1 CKXS. We'll continue on your Thursday here, a little overcast right now, but we're moving along with Brian Adams.

0: 54-40 and one gun. 7:46. Welcome to our Thursday here. Tanner's got the day off today. I'm Drake sitting in for him. What do we got for you today? If you're looking for some music, two good spots that you can take it all in. The summer concert series continues tonight in Dresden. Things get underway at around 7 p.m. Of course, they do a barbecue there. If you want all the details, you can check out the Dresden Rotary Club on social media for all the info. I believe it's Ultrasonic tonight that they have performing there if you want to go check it out. And if you're in the Blenheim area, they also do their summer concert series on Thursdays, and that's over at the Talbot Trail Place. Great spot for music shows. They've got Gravity Junkie there tonight in case you want to take that in. We talked a little bit about our fundraisers that are going on here that we're doing to do our best to help kids go back to school 2.5 weeks before it all happens. We did our backpack fundraiser during Wambo. That was really good, by the way. We raised a ton of money and gathered a lot of school supplies for kids going back. That all goes to Free Help CK. We're continuing that this week. You can pop by our studios, fill out a ballot for a chance to win a bike just by dropping off some school supplies, and then you grab a ballot, fill it out, put you into that draw for a chance to win a bike. Next week, we're going to help fill their stomachs. Now that we've got backpacks for them, kids going back to school, the food banks need a little extra help. So maybe grab some stuff for kids going back to school. We'll be at 3 locations next week on Thursday, a week from today, helping kids go to school to make sure we fill their stomachs. So because, you know, a full stomach is a smarter brain. And kids going to school, some families struggle a little bit with all the costs that go into it. So we're going to do our part. We'll be at Sobeys in Chatham. We'll be at the Wallaceburg No Frills, and then also at the Corunna No Frills on Thursday next week, broadcasting live and filling up the shelves of our food banks. All right. Speaking of today, there's a little bit of a fundraiser also that's going on at A&W. They're donating $2 from every teen burger. That'll be going towards a great cause and helping support MS. So that's happening today. If you want to get a burger over there, you can do so. They have now raised over $20 million at A&W since they started the endeavor and helping those with MS. Last year, they raised over $1 million. So you can help out there. If you're looking for a place for lunch, A&W, good spot for you today. Take a break, 7:49. We'll check today's traffic notes for you. I've got a couple to share as well that I've run into periodically around here, and we'll check that weather forecast as well coming up.
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0: Weather forecast today calling for cloudy skies. We'll see the high up to around the 26 mark. There is a chance of some showers out there. It looks just overcast right now, but it will clear up later on this afternoon. The high is going to get up to, as I said, 26. Then tonight, clear skies, lows down to 14. And then for Friday, we'll see sunshine and a high of around 27. Right now, temperature 16 Celsius as we check in with Robin Brady.
6: Checking the roads around Chatham, Kent, things are moving pretty well so far this morning. No weather or other issues that will tie you up other than the ongoing construction in many areas of the community, including the 401 eastbound, alternating lane closures around Dillon Road and Drake Road. That should be done by the end of the day tomorrow. In Wallaceburg, the ongoing work on Dufferin Avenue with the bridge over Running Creek closed between Merwin and Highway 40. That's going to continue until mid-December. They've got detour signs posted there. And in Chatham, lane restrictions on Baldoon Road from Gregory Drive West to Valencia Drive through August 28th. If you're filling up the tank, gas prices in Wallaceburg sitting at $1.69 this morning, $1.64 at most stations in Chatham, and $1.53 on Walpole Island.
0: All right, thank you very much, Robin. Yeah, that the one on Dufferin, the bridge there, has certainly caused some issues for people getting to Walpole Island, or if you're headed towards, you know, the River Road on Dufferin, you've got to reroute yourself. Two options there. Some of you go down Arnold, which is a gravel road, and then get on a portion of Blue Water Line. Just an FYI, that Blue Water Line, the speed limit there is 40 kilometers an hour. And I know you're probably in a hurry because you're detouring, but be careful. There's a lot of families and a lot of kids in that neighborhood. And that road is it's a paved road, Blue Water Line, but there's not a lot of space there. And then a lot of people walk that road regularly. There's no sidewalks. So just be aware. Take a little extra time if you're doing that detour on Dufferin because of that bridge being out. And if you are using that Blue Water Line, just be very careful around there with the families and a lot of people that are walking there regularly. All right. Yesterday, I noticed also on Baseline outside of Dresden, they had that shut down for a few minutes periodically. They were repaving. Looks like they've got a lot of paving done. They're also working on the shoulders of the road there. So Baseline between Dresden and Wallaceburg is also a little bit of a slowdown that you have to be prepared for. So just a reminder. And as a reminder, it was 10 years ago today that we all tuned in to CBC for the final Tragically Hip show from Kingston. That's crazy. That was 10 years ago. First

10 years ago today, the final Tragically Hip show in Kingston. It seems impossible that's been 10 years, but wow. All right, news coming up in just a little bit. Here are the Lumineers now, 99.1 FM.

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1: Good morning. From the 99.1 Newsroom, I'm Robin Brady. Three London residents are facing more than 60 charges following a major drug trafficking investigation on Walpole Island First Nation. Officers with Lambton County OPP's Community Street Crime Unit launched Project Break back in April after receiving information that individuals were trafficking drugs into Walpole Island and the surrounding area. 4 months later, search warrants were carried out at two homes in London, leading to the seizure of $1.28 million worth of fentanyl, cocaine, and methamphetamine, along with handguns, stolen vehicles, and Canadian currency. Acting Detective Superintendent Andy Bradford with the OPP Organized Crime Enforcement Bureau says the fentanyl seized was specifically meant for domestic consumption.
2: Based on common street-level quantities, that amount had the potential to generate over 150,000 potentially lethal street-level doses. That is enough to impact communities far beyond a single municipality.
1: Police have arrested a 28-year-old woman, 28-year-old man, and 27-year-old man, all from London. The three have been charged with multiple counts of possession for the purpose of trafficking, possession of stolen property, and several firearm-related offenses. The two men have been remanded into custody while the woman was released with a future court date. A Blenheim man is facing several charges after an argument turned violent. Chatham-Kent police were called to a Catherine Street home Tuesday morning. Further

0: Investigation showed two people who knew one another got into a dispute when the accused allegedly choked the victim, then fled the scene after police were called. Officers were able to track down the suspect, and he was taken into custody without incident. The 55-year-old has since been charged with one count each of assault causing bodily harm, assault, mischief under $5,000, and theft under $5,000. Mitchells Bay residents will soon see the community's name reflected in their mailing addresses. Canada Post has approved a request from the municipality to update the mailing place name from Dover Centre to Mitchells Bay. Postal codes and all other address details will remain the same. The change is expected to take effect in October. To help ensure a smooth transition, affected residents will be provided with complimentary mail forwarding service for 1 year. Mail and parcels addressed to Dover Centre will continue to reach customers. Residents and businesses that receive a notification from Canada Post about the change are encouraged to update their mailing addresses with organizations, service providers, businesses, friends, and family. CK Council approved the request from the Mitchells Bay Area Association to have the name officially recognized for mailing purposes back in November 2025. And high praise for a Chatham Kent project providing temporary housing to those in need. At this week's Association of Municipalities of Ontario conference in Ottawa, the municipality of Chatham Kent was awarded the P.J. Marshall Municipal Innovation Award for Pathways on Park Transitional Cabin Project, recognizing outstanding projects that are transforming communities across Ontario. The 50-cabin property first opened in August 2025 to support those experiencing homelessness. Since then, 126 individuals, including 12 unaccompanied youth and 11 seniors, have stayed at the cabins. Municipal officials say Pathways on Park has also accommodated 16 dogs, recognizing that allowing people to remain with their pets can help remove a significant barrier to accessing shelter and housing supports. 28 participants successfully moved from Pathways into long-term housing. Of those, 93% remain housed, with one participant now having maintained their housing for more than 315 days. For more local news and information, visit cksfm.com. 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
0: Excess weather, mostly cloudy. There's a chance we could see some showers this morning, but the sky will clear this afternoon. A high of 26 Celsius with a humidex of 29. Down to 14 degrees overnight. Tomorrow, sunny with a high of 27. Looking ahead to the weekend, a mix of sun and cloud Saturday. Showers possible, 26 degrees for the high. And we'll see a mix of sun and cloud on Sunday. Still a chance of showers and a high of 22. Right now, 17 Celsius. That's 63 Fahrenheit. Coming up next, Nick Powell takes a look at sports.
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4: Trucking sports, the Toronto Blue Jays fall short in Tampa Bay with a 7-6 loss to the Rays. For the Detroit Tigers, they can't find the win, dropping 4-3 to the Pittsburgh Pirates. While the New York Yankees take down the Baltimore Orioles 5-3. Canada's Félix Auger-Aliassime dropped a 6-3, 6-4 decision to America's Francis Tiafoe in the fourth round of the Cincinnati Open. The second-seeded Canadian had a 13-2 advantage in aces, but had 37 unforced errors. Tiafoe was ranked 17th, closed out the match with 16 unforced errors. It's day one of the BMW Championship, but it's lacking Canadians, with the three who made the postseason not qualifying further. Action gets going just after 10 a.m. at the Bellerive Golf Course. Every NHL team will be getting a new sweater this season. League announced the Hometown Remix Uniform Series for all 32 teams, which will authentically celebrate the fans, city, and local culture of each team. No release date for the jerseys is known. More would be available after the season began. Local PGHL teams are gearing up for the 2026-27 season. Lately, Sharks hit the ice in their home opener Wednesday, September 9th, playing host to Essex. Dresden Kings will hold their home opener on September 11th against the Walpole Island Wild. Blenheim's home opener is set for September 13th, and Walpole Island will face the Essex 73s in their home opener Thursday, September 17th at the Walpole Island Sports Complex. And that is a look at sports. I'm Nick Powell.
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22: You know what happens here on Friday?
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24: Will do.
25: It's showtime.
26: All right, good morning to you. We gave away some tickets earlier on today with the Riverview Gaming Big Clip to see the Australian Pink Floyd show at Caesars Windsor coming up on August 27th. That was fun.
27: We just gave them away?
26: We just gave them away.
27: We tend to do that a lot.
26: That's what we do here. It looks like, though, Gen Xers are having an issue going to concerts these days.
27: Really?
26: Have you heard that?
27: No.
26: Well, a concert promoter recently posted a video online asking a simple question to Gen Xers, saying, "Help me here. What's it going to take to get you guys going to concerts?" And here's what they've come up with.
27: Okay.
26: The Gen Xers say, bring back physical tickets.
27: Okay. Interesting.
26: Cell phone tickets sometimes cause anxiety for people that, you know, you're in line, can't find the ticket. What do you do now? Do you go to the show? Like, you have that problem. So, there was that one time, remember when our cell phones, like, shut down for a while because of the system?
27: That was crazy.
26: Then what do you do for going to a sporting event or a concert?
27: Everything shut down.
26: I know.
27: That was crazy.
26: They also say the purchase of your ticket should come with complimentary drinks or some food would be a nice bonus.
27: It would be nice.
26: More chairs. Chairs are awesome. Gen Xers would go to more concerts if they had more chairs.
27: Yeah.
26: Mm-hmm. Cleaner restrooms.
27: I feel like that's just unanimous with everything.
26: I think lower prices. It just seems crazy,
27: there you
26: right?
27: go. Yeah.
26: Some of the prices that you pay. You know, we're lucky that Caesars, the price point on the shows for Caesars, and it's only a 5,000-seat, you know, facility.
27: Yeah.
26: The price points are good. You know, you're paying around $100 a ticket for a show, and you get really good seats. Whereas some of these other ones, like
27: Taylor
26: Swift. That's ridiculous. Or even like Stapledon or something, right? You're paying like $400 or $500 to have half decent seats anymore. So I think the price point is also a part of it. So for some reason, these artists are charging a lot more. And their prices have gone up, right? I mean, they're charging the venues or their concert promoters twice as much as they used to. So they, in turn, have to charge that to us. So there you go. Some of the thoughts for going to shows that you might not know.
27: More physicality.
26: Now, I would pay a lot to go see the Eagles.
27: There you go.
26: That I can promise you. Especially now that Glenn Frey's son is actually performing with the band.
27: Wow.
26: So that's kind of cool. Hotel California for you now. We'll take a look at birthdays and anniversaries coming up here at 99.1 FM.

0: 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Greg in for Tanner. He's got the day off today. Doing my best to fill in his shoes. Robin Brady's in the newsroom working on her next newscast coming up at 8:30. Let's get to today's birthdays and anniversaries, though. Well, mayoral candidate Nelson Byrne having a birthday today. From your friends, happy birthday to you. Also on the list today, emailed into us. Of course, you can always log online to ckxsfm.com and share with us a birthday wish. We take care of those just by you sending them in. And you can send in a whole slew of them at once and cover a whole bunch of dates if you want. But Wayne Christian, they also call him Crash, having a birthday today. Wayne, happy birthday to you from Greg, Lisa, Connor, Devin, and Kristen. Wishing you all the best on your birthday today, Wayne Christian. Also on the birthday list here from the Dresden Legion, anniversary for Linda and Rick Breton. Happy anniversary to you. Sloan McLaughlin having a birthday. Happy birthday to you, Sloan, from the family. An anniversary for Tiffany and Jeremy Burr today. Happy anniversary to you. And a birthday wish for Morgan Millett. Happy birthday to Morgan on our list of birthdays today. All right, with those done, let's take a peek at some of the celebrities for today that are on the birthday list. Who do we have today here that I can recognize for the 20th day of August? Ben Barnes, you might know him from The Punisher. He was Billy Russo on that. 45 today. Amy Adams from Cape Fear, a whole bunch of other movies, Enchanted she was in. She's 52 today. Fred Durst from Limp Bizkit, 56 on the list. Joan Allen from the Bourne Supremacy movies, 70 today. Al Roker is 72, in case you want to know what the weather's like. Rudy Gatlin from the Gatlin Brothers turns 74. Robert Plant of Led Zeppelin is 78 today. Connie Chung, remember her doing the news? Used to be married to Maury Povich, I think, back in the day. She is 80 today on the celebrity birthdays. 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
0: Cloudy skies today, mainly cloudy for much of the morning, and then it clears up this afternoon. High today reaching 26. Tonight down to a 14 low, and then sunshine expected for Friday with a high of 27. Right now, 16 or 61.
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1: Good morning. From the 99.1 Newsroom, I'm Robin Brady. A months-long trafficking investigation on Walpole Island First Nation has led to the arrest of three London residents with over $1.28 million worth of drugs seized. Lambton OPP launched Project Break back in April with search warrants executed at a pair of London homes in mid-July. Officers seized fentanyl, cocaine, methamphetamine, handguns, stolen vehicles, and Canadian currency. Three people in their late 20s face over 60 charges. Two men remain in custody while a woman has been released with a future court date. The municipality of Chatham-Kent has earned the prestigious P.J. Marshall Municipal Innovation Award for its Pathways on Park Transitional Cabin project. Recognized at this week's AMO conference, the 50-cabin shelter has supported 126 individuals since opening its doors last August. So far, 28 participants have successfully transitioned into long-term housing, with 93% of those remaining housed. And Mitchell's Bay residents will officially see their community name on their own mail starting this October. Canada Post has approved a request from Chatham-Kent Council to update the local mailing area name from Dover Center to Mitchell's Bay. Postal codes will remain the same, and affected residents will receive 1 year of free mail forwarding to help smooth the transition. For more local news and information, visit cksfm.com. 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
1: Access weather, mostly cloudy this morning with a chance of showers, then clearing up this afternoon with a high of 26 Celsius. Clear overnight down to 14 degrees. Tomorrow, sunshine and a high of 27. Right now, we're sitting at 18 Celsius. That's 65 Fahrenheit. Find your long-range forecast online at cksfm.com.
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6: Checking sports, the Toronto Blue Jays can't make it two straight in Tampa Bay, falling 7-6 to the Rays. Detroit Tigers fall short against the Pittsburgh Pirates 4-3. The New York Yankees down Baltimore 5-3. Félix Auger-Aliassime has been knocked out of the Cincinnati Open, who fell to Francis Tiafoe in the 6-3, 6-4 decision in the fourth round. Montreal native entered in as the second-ranked Canadian and a 13-2 advantage in aces, but also had 37 unforced errors. And it's the next week of the playoffs in the PGA, one that doesn't feature any Canadians as they were all knocked out last week. Day one action gets going later this morning for the BMW Championship at the LaBellerie Golf Course. And that is a good sports. I'm Nick Powell.
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22: There you go.
4: And we really summed this up well. You're the young, I'm the old.
22: Look at that.
4: Mm-hmm. Tony's got 5 years in the business. I've got 40.
22: Now, when did you start in radio? Like, how old were you?
4: 19.
22: 19. See, I was 22.
4: I started working when I was going to school at Fanshawe College in broadcasting.
22: Okay.
4: And I had reached out to the general manager, who was Art Kovacs. At the time at CFCO in Chatham.
22: Okay.
4: So I reached out to him and said, hey, I'm in broadcasting school, looking for a part-time job. Got anything available? And this was like December of 1986. And he said, why don't you pop by after school on the Friday? So I went in. This is like 15th of December. And I went in and said, here's what I am. I brought in a tape. You know, back you would like have a cassette of your voice.
22: Not even a DVD.
4: No.
22: Wow.
4: And it's surprising it wasn't on reel-to-reel because I'm old. So then they listened to that. I voiced a couple of commercials and then came out and he said, okay, tell you what, why don't you come in for training on next weekend?
22: Wow.
4: I'm like, seriously? He goes, yeah, you're hired. Like, you're going to broadcast school. You look seems like you know what you're doing here. As long as everything goes with the training, then you'll have a job. Little did I know, they needed someone to cover for the Christmas holidays. And this was all nights. So back then, right, you know, I was working midnight till 6 a.m.
22: Wow.
4: So I go in, I do my training, and I'm officially working now December 22nd. And I'm the guy that's working December 22nd, 23rd, 24th, 25th, 26th, midnights.
22: Merry Christmas, Greg.
4: Yeah, that was my Christmas, was working. And then, of course, New Year's Eve, New Year's Day. But training by fire is what I got. But it was great. I mean, I got my foot in the door thanks to that whole, the timing thing was perfect. They had just had someone that had left. They were trying to fill the spot for a part-time role. And then I just filled in. So I would work every weekend from then on. For the next year and a half, I worked midnights, and then they moved me to evenings. But I would work every Friday night and every Sunday night.
22: Okay.
4: Midnight till 6. And then on Sundays, I would finish my shift at 6 a.m., get everything ready for Doug Rollins, who was the morning guy at the time, and then hop on a Greyhound bus in Chatham, take it to London, and then go to school for 9 o'clock at Fanshawe.
22: Missed a lot of parties, did you?
4: There was not a lot of partying going on. Not a lot of partying. Yeah, so there's my beginnings.
22: Beautiful.
4: World Radio Day.
22: Look at this guy now.
4: Celebrating it today.
22: I think he's got promise.
4: And now
22: you keep working hard, Greg. You might make
4: it in
22: this industry.
4: Now I'm the part-time fill-in guy for Tanner.
22: It's my full gig. Circle.
4: Yep. All right, 8:40 a.m. here at CKXS. We're going to talk about a great show coming up to the Capitol that's called Seven Drunken Nights, which kind of sounds like my college days all over again.
22: Look at us.
4: Yeah. 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

99.1 CKXS. Well, as we mentioned earlier on, we've got a special interview coming up about a show that's coming to Chatham called Seven Drunken Nights. We'll get into the details in just a few minutes, but I thought this was a perfect lead-in to the interview.

0: I absolutely loved that song when I was a kid. I can remember I was like 12 or 13 years old when that song came out and was on radio. That was the best. The Irish Rovers. We thought that was a great lead-in to get Pete Paquette to join us on the phone lines here, who's here to talk about a great show that's coming up at the Capitol Theater. Pete, good morning to you.
1: Hey, good morning. Thanks for having me.
0: Hey, always a pleasure to talk to you, Pete. You've got this great show that's coming that's called Seven Drunken Nights. Can you give us a little bit of background on this show and what we're expecting to see on September 17th?
1: Yeah, it's a show that I personally, when I went to the UK, I was introduced to a show, The Story of the Dubliners. You know, as I had no idea about the history of the Dubliners at the time, this was a few years back. And when I saw the show in person, I said, oh, you know, what kind of show could this be? How good could it be? But it was just amazing, the production value of the show itself. It's the story of the Dubliners, which an Irish folk band founded in Dublin in 1962. And the group also was the original cast was Ronnie, Drew, Kieran, Luke, Barney, John, these kinds of members, and they've really set up huge hits out of Dublin and made a name for themselves over the years. They've spanned their career, spent in 50 years active, right up to 2012, from 1960 to 2012. So when I saw the show, I was blown away by the music, the enjoyment of the folk style, the stories. Just a warm show. I was introduced to something that I had no idea about at the time, and completely blown away by the whole cast is from the UK. They're coming in to do their show. They've been doing this show for years, and a terrific cast. Stories, the banjo, the singing. I couldn't believe the audience singing along to some of the hit songs the Dubliners did in the past. I couldn't believe how much they enjoyed it. And we're here back touring this show again this year, and it's been a very nice surprise how well it's been received. Last year when we toured it in Ontario and the Maritimes, and we're back this year for 2026, and it's going to be just terrific. I've become a huge fan of the Dubliners and their music.
0: It really feels like you're. I mean, I watched some of the clips on YouTube and some of the performances that the Seven Drunken Nights crew does, and it really feels like a kitchen party in Ireland is what's going on stage.
1: Yeah, exactly. It's like the idea behind it is that they're at the old O'Donoghue's pub. Where they played often weekly, regularly in the 60s. And I think that's the idea. And like I said, I was learning as well. But yeah, the set design is just so warm and intimate. And the first thing that happens is the lead singer introduces the whole group and says, why don't you come inside and come and join us for a pint and things like that. And, right. And it starts. It's like it's a musical concert. It's not all just concert. There's also storytelling. And people are all playing a role, you know, some of the characters, and there's even a person at the bar tending to the drinks and things like that. And so it's quite a show to see and to be part of. You feel like you're part of the show, and it's one of my all time favorites that we've been presenting, and we're very, very proud to be presenting it this year again.
0: I have to ask the question, since it has that kind of aura of almost like a play that's happening on stage with music and storytelling and all of that. I mean, normally if it was a show, a play that was happening on stage, they don't necessarily put beer in the glass. They often will put something like food coloring to make it look like it's beer. I get the feeling that Seven Drunken Nights doesn't do that.
1: Yeah, no, they, well, actually, we do the 0%. I've seen it happen. Yeah, the person that's our technical director that does the show,
0: yeah,
1: he goes around and grabs all the 0% Guinnesses.
0: Okay.
1: So, it's quite a little trick, and so that's how it's done on that stage.
0: They
1: so
0: got to perform, right? They got to perform. They don't want to be messed up.
1: So it's quite they enjoy themselves, the cast on stage, and it's part of their lives, this music.
0: Yeah.
1: And you could tell by, you know, just the way they, they've been at it for many years, and it shows.
0: They're like, passionate.
1: You know, I've been doing rock and roll all these years, but I've, you know, personally as a musician, but I'm just so grateful I got a chance to see and be part of some Irish folk style music concerts like this. And it's and there's definitely a world out there, a whole generations of people that want to see the show, and I don't think they should miss it. It's a lovely show that I think is worth seeing.
0: 100% agree.
1: Yeah.
0: Great. It's called Seven Drunken Nights. It's September 17th. Tickets are on sale now, cktickets.com, if you want to go. I thought I'd grab a little excerpt here just to give people a sense and a feel of the music that's going to be on stage that night here. So here's just a quick little clip from Seven Drunken Nights of what they'll be doing.

0: Love it. Love it. Love it. It's going to be great. Peapod Cat, thanks a lot for the details on the Seven Drunken Nights show. If you want more details, of course, cktickets.com. Anything else you want to add before you go, Pete?
1: Yeah, no. 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What a venue for it, by the way. Chatham, the Capitol Theater, will be a wonderful venue for it. It'll look amazing. So I look forward to it.
0: Good.
1: And don't miss this show. I'll be there in person. I look forward to it. Oh, and it's going to be just a lot of fun.
0: Good
1: People
0: stuff.
1: Are going to enjoy it.
0: Love it. Pete Paquette, always good talking to you. You have a great day, and we'll see you at the show September 17th.
1: Well, I look forward to it. Thank you. All right, you too. Thanks,
0: all right.
1: Everybody. Bye-bye.
0: Thanks, Pete. 8:54 now. We'll take a break. Check your weather forecast and traffic coming up.
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0: Overcast skies to start off. We should see some clouds.

0: repaving. Again, that should be done by the end of the day tomorrow. And in the Tupperville area, Glasgow Line closed between Connection Road and Bank Street until October 2nd, doing some slope stabilization work along the Sydenham River there. If you're filling up the tank, gas prices in Chatham, most stations sitting around $1.64, $1.66 in Dresden, and $1.69 in Wallaceburg.
1: Thank you, Robin. We'll check in on the latest news of the day coming up in just a few minutes' time here, so don't leave that dial. All right. The Trues in now. Not ready to go. 858-991-CKXS. Good morning.

0: Good morning. From the 99.1 Newsroom, I'm Robin Brady. A months-long trafficking investigation on Walpole Island First Nation has led to the arrest of three London residents with over $1.28 million worth of drugs seized. Lambton OPP launched Project Break back in April with search warrants executed at a pair of London homes in mid-July. Officers seized fentanyl, cocaine, methamphetamine, handguns, stolen vehicles, and Canadian currency. Three people in their late 20s face over 60 charges. Two men remain in custody while a woman has been released with a future court date. The municipality of Chatham-Kent has earned the prestigious P.J. Marshall Municipal Innovation Award for its Pathways on Park Transitional Cabin Project. Recognized at this week's AMO conference, the 50-cabin shelter has supported 126 individuals since opening its doors last August. So far, 28 participants have successfully transitioned into long-term housing, with 93% of those remaining housed. And Mitchells Bay residents will officially see their community name on their own mail starting this October. Canada Post has approved a request from Chatham-Kent Council to update the local mailing area name from Dover Center to Mitchells Bay. Postal codes will remain the same, and affected residents will receive 1 year of free mail forwarding to help smooth the transition. For more local news and information, visit cksfm.com. 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
1: Access weather, mostly cloudy this morning with a chance of showers, then clearing up this afternoon with a high of 26 Celsius. Clear overnight down to 14 degrees. Tomorrow, sunshine and a high of 27. Right now, we're sitting at 18 Celsius. That's 65 Fahrenheit. Find your long-range forecast online at cksfm.com.
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1: Taking our first look at the financial markets this morning, the TSX opens the day at 36,401, the S&P 500 sitting at 7,707, the Dow Jones will hit the morning bell at 53,463, while the NASDAQ begins the trading day at 26,331. Crude is up $2.01 to $87.84 a barrel, gold down $22 to $4,522 an ounce, and the loonie trading at 72.6 cents U.S. With your Morning Market Watch, I'm Robin Brady.
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0: 99.1 CKXS. All right, it's Craig in for Tanner. Don't forget, we're still collecting school supplies. Your chance to win a bike just by dropping those off at our studios here, 520 James Street, Wallaceburg. Our shirt success was huge. This is just another kind of keep the ball rolling sort of thing. Fill out a ballot for your chance to win a bike just by dropping off some school supplies. And next week, we're going to take the show on the road. We'll be at three different grocery stores helping to spread the word about kids going back to school and the need at our food banks for supplies for families and kids going back to school. So we'll do that at three different spots: Sobeys in Chatham, No Frills in Wallaceburg, and No Frills in Corunna. And it's all brought to you in part by Waste Connections Canada and also Lambton College, as we send kids back to school and help load their locker with school needs for lunch. All right, and that's next week. We'll do that on Thursday. A nice big push there, and we'll do some gathering of all the things, school supplies and food for the kids and their lunches. All right, we'll take a break here. We're back with more music coming up in just a bit. Don't go away.
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0: All right. One thing I wanted to mention, if you're into music, looks like tonight's going to be great. We had some overcast skies earlier on today, but that's clearing up. That's great news. So if you're looking to do something tonight, there's a couple of places you can do just that, music-wise anyway. You can check out the Summer Concert Series. It's going on in Dresden later on tonight. So that's taking place. Always a lot of fun if you get a chance to go out there. They do a barbecue beforehand, so don't worry about eating. Join the barbecue, and it's all a nice fundraiser with the Rotary Club of Dresden. 7 o'clock tonight, Ultrasonic is on stage. If you're in the Blenheim area, the Talbot Trail Place venue is a great spot for a show. They've got the outdoor venue right there, the band shell. Wonderful spot. And tonight, I think it's Gravity Junkie is on stage. That also starts at 7 o'clock in Blenheim for their summer concert series. Two great spots to check out music. And speaking of music, if you didn't catch it earlier on today, we had a chance to talk to Pete Paquette. He was talking about that great show called Seven Drunken Nights. If you want the experience of being in a pub in Ireland with a bunch of people playing music, this is it on stage for you at the Capitol Theater September the 17th. So mark that on your calendar. 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Pete was on the air earlier on talking about that show, and it is going to be spectacular if you get a chance to see it. We'll check today's weather forecast for you coming up in just a bit. Don't go away.
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14: Excess weather, mostly cloudy this morning with a chance of showers, then clearing up this afternoon with a high of 26 Celsius. Clear overnight down to 14 degrees. Tomorrow, sunshine and a high of 27. Find your long-range forecast online at CKXSFM.com.
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0: And the Dave Matthews Band wraps things up for us here at 99.1 FM CKXS. We did a golf day last week here with the radio station. That was a great success. That was in Ridgetown. That was the last one in Ridgetown. But don't worry, we're not done yet, folks. We've got more great golf planned for you this time around next week. Next Thursday, Wardsville Golf Club is the spot to be for our great deal on golf. And yes, golf and cart in Wardsville, only $41.59. That's an awesome deal. And that's on Thursday next week in Wardsville. A couple more dates to put on your calendar, September the 24th and September the 28th. You can see the full list of our golf events online at CKXSFM.com. Okay, we're going to step aside here. Tanner, hopefully we'll be back tomorrow, a little under the weather today. I'm Greg Hetherington, wishing you all the best on this day, and I'll see you sometime real soon, if not on Sunday, with the Acoustic Sunday. We've got a great show lined up for you, too.
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3: 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UB40 on October 2nd. Twisted Sister October 10th. 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
8: Excess weather, mostly sunny with a few clouds this afternoon. Excess weather, mostly sunny this afternoon, a high of 26 Celsius. Clear overnight, dipping down to 14 degrees. Tomorrow, sunshine and a high of 27. Find your long-range forecast online at ckxsfm.com.
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0: Excess weather, mostly sunny with a few clouds this afternoon. Excess weather, mostly sunny this afternoon, a high of 26 Celsius. Clear overnight, dipping down to 14 degrees. Tomorrow, sunshine and a high of 27. Find your long-range forecast online at CKXSFM.com.
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0: Officers with Lambton County OPP's Community Street Crime Unit launched Project Break back in April after receiving information that individuals were trafficking drugs into Walpole Island and the surrounding area. Search warrants were executed at two London homes in mid-July, leading to the seizure of $1.28 million worth of fentanyl, cocaine, and methamphetamine, along with handguns, stolen vehicles, and Canadian currency. Acting Detective Superintendent Andy Bradford with the OPP Organized Crime Enforcement Bureau says the fentanyl seize was specifically meant for domestic consumption.
1: Based on common street-level quantities, that amount had the potential to generate over 150,000 potentially lethal street-level doses. That is enough to impact communities far beyond a single municipality.
0: Two men and a woman in their mid to late 20s have been arrested and charged with multiple counts of possession for the purpose of trafficking, possession of stolen property, and several firearm-related offenses. A nighttime theft has landed two people in hot water with police. A theft in progress was reported just before 9:30 Tuesday night, with an employee reporting a pickup truck trying to tow a 24-foot flatbed trailer from the property. Officers responded to the Grand Avenue East business and arrested two people at the scene. Authorities say a Yamaha Kodiak ATV found in the bed of the pickup had previously been reported stolen in a separate investigation. A 31-year-old woman and 44-year-old man have now been charged with one count each of theft and possession of stolen property. Mitchell's Bay residents will soon see their community name on their mail. Canada Post has approved a request to update the local mailing area name from Dover Center to Mitchell's Bay. Council reached out to the Crown Corporation following a petition from the Mitchell's Bay Area Association back in November 2025. Postal codes will remain the same, and affected residents will receive 1 year of free mail forwarding to help smooth the transition. The change is expected to take effect in October. And a local man is cycling his way across southwestern Ontario to support those receiving end-of-life care in Chatham-Kent. Jeff Tebear is making his way from Tilbury to Paris, Ontario, and back again twice, hoping to cover 1,200 kilometers in 90 hours. Cyclist Tebear and organizer Brad McAuliffe are aiming to raise $12,000 for Kilometers for Care at Chatham-Kent Hospice, supporting hospice navigators who travel across the municipality to visit those with an end-of-life diagnosis. The funds raised are expected to cover transportation costs for as many as 30 hospice clients. Officials with Chatham-Kent Hospice say transportation costs to the Chatham facility are not always covered by government funding, and community fundraisers like this make a huge difference. You can find a link to donate on our website. And for more local news and information, visit ckxsfm.com. We'll check the forecast next.
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0: Excess weather becoming mostly sunny this afternoon, a high of 26 Celsius, dipping down to 14 degrees overnight. Tomorrow, sunny once again with a high of 27. Looking ahead to the weekend, Saturday, a mix of sun and cloud, showers possible and a high of 26. And partly cloudy Sunday with a chance of showers and the temperature settling in around 22. Right now, 23 Celsius, that's 74 Fahrenheit. Coming up next, Nick Powell takes a look at sports.
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2: Checking sports, the Toronto Blue Jays look for another series win, wrapping up this afternoon in Tampa Bay, starting at 1:10. The New York Yankees stay in Baltimore against the Orioles, while Texas hosts the Washington Nationals. The Montreal Alouettes are home to kick off Week 12 in the CFL, who most likely have a win already chalked up, take on the Ottawa Redblacks, who at this rate are on the path to a winless season. Action gets going at 7:30. Action continues over the afternoon for day one of the CPKC Women's Championship in the LPGA. Vanessa Borovilos leads the way for Canadians, remaining within the top 10. Brooke Henderson starts her day over the course of the afternoon. Boston Bruins and Edmonton Oilers are set to play in Germany next season, just not against each other, it seems. The Bruins are slotted for two games in Munich in 2027, while the Oilers play Cologne, the other matchups to be determined. This continues to ride on a recent international game spree, this year seeing Chicago and Ottawa face off in Dusseldorf in December. And that is a look at sports. I'm Nick Powell.
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4: Yeah, we got that.
5: Checking in on the financial markets over the noon hour, the TSX has dropped 162 points to 36,239. The S&P 500 slipped 34 points lower to 7673. The Dow Jones down 436 to 53,026. And the NASDAQ dropped 223 points to 26,107. Crude is up $1.39 to $87.22 a barrel. Gold down $4, now trading at $4,541 an ounce. And the loonie trading at 72.5 cents U.S. With your noon market watch, I'm Robin Brady.
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9: Good afternoon. Here is the report for Thursday from Farm Market News at the University of Guelph Ridgetown campus. From Ontario Pork, Quebec's average price on Wednesday was $218.50 per 100 kilos dressed weight. The previous market's day, CME constructed price was $93.85 U.S. per hundredweight dressed weight. Compared to the previous day, this was down 23 cents. At the Chicago Board of Trade today, the corn futures are moderately higher. September up 7 3/4 at 480 3/4. December up 7.5 at 505 1/2. Soybean futures are slightly higher. November up 5.5 at 1242 3/4. And wheat futures are slightly to moderately higher, with September up 8 3/4 at 689. July up 7.5 at 729. Chatham Kent cash corn prices 651 to 661. Soybean 1648 to 1658. And soft red winter wheat 814 to $8.19 per bushel. 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
13: Hi, I'm Deb Elgie with the Kent Federation of Agriculture. The KFA is your local OFA federation representing over 1,800 members in Chatham, Kent. The KFA supports its members with issues affecting the agricultural community, such as the new hydro transmission lines, the proposed battery storage sites, and favoring the natural heritage implementation strategy for woodlot management and preservation. Through the OFA Revive Fund, the KFA has purchased and installed 12 metal field signs that highlight soft red winter wheat, corn, soybeans, and tomatoes. The signs draw attention to the crop as well as educate the community on what is done with the crop after harvest. Keep an eye out for them as you are driving around the county or check out our Facebook page for photos. The OFA Zone 1 Director represents Essex and Chatham-Kent counties, and we'll be electing a new director this year. Eligible voters should have received their election package by mail. To cast your vote, please follow the instructions included in your election package. The OFA is hosting a Zone 1 Director all-candidate meeting on Wednesday, September 2nd at the Scott in Tilbury, starting at 7:30 p.m. This is your chance to hear directly from the two candidates, Laura Mastronardi and Scott McGetchy, and discuss the issues facing agriculture before casting your vote. We look forward to seeing you at 7:30 at the Scott on September 2nd. Chatham-Kent is an agricultural powerhouse, generating over $4 billion annually and producing approximately 20% of all vegetables grown in Ontario, making us a leader in Canadian agriculture. While soybeans, corn, and wheat are the major crops, there are over 70 different crops grown in Chatham-Kent, employing over 16,000 workers. Our crop of the week is Brussels sprouts. Chatham-Kent is known as the Brussels sprouts capital of Canada, producing the vast majority of the country's crop. Brussels sprouts are a nutrient-packed vegetable that grow in stacks of 60 to 100 on thick stalks, taste sweeter after a frost, and contain more vitamin C per serving than an orange. While they are not actually miniature cabbages, they sure look like them, and they are in season during the fall and winter, typically from September through November or December. To keep informed about KFA news, projects, board of directors contacts, and links to several rural-related issues, please go to the KFA website at kentfederation.ca. Have a great day.
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0: There's nothing better than summertime weekends here in Chatham, Kent. 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
7: Excess weather, mostly sunny with a few clouds this afternoon. Excess weather, mostly sunny this afternoon, a high of 26 Celsius. Clear overnight, dipping down to 14 degrees. Tomorrow, sunshine and a high of 27. Find your long-range forecast online at ckxsfm.com.
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0: Excess weather, mostly sunny with a few clouds this afternoon. Excess weather, mostly sunny this afternoon, a high of 26 Celsius. Clear overnight, dipping down to 14 degrees. Tomorrow, sunshine and a high of 27. Find your long-range forecast online at CKXSFM.com.
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0: 99.1 CKXS, Chatham Kent's greatest hits. Foreigner there with Long, Long Way. And it's Thirsty Thursday, Friday Eve, Friday Junior, whatever you want to call it, which means we're not that far away from the weekend. Another great one it's going to be. We'll talk more about that in a bit. But first, let's take a look at your weather forecast for today. It is currently about 24 degrees Celsius or 75 degrees Fahrenheit. Clearing this afternoon with a high of 26, humidex of 29. Tonight, clear with a low of 14 or 57. For your long-range weather forecast, CKXSFM.com.
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6: Excess weather, mostly sunny with a few clouds this afternoon. Excess weather, mostly sunny this afternoon, a high of 26 Celsius. Clear overnight, dipping down to 14 degrees. Tomorrow, sunshine and a high of 27. Find your long-range forecast online at ckxsfm.com.
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0: them, and it's Thursday, which means it's time for another movie at the beautiful Chatham Capital Theater. Right now, they've got family activities happening, and then you'll want to stick around because they're playing Up on the big screen starting at 3 o'clock. It's just $7 per person, and they'd love to see you there.
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the hill and far away. You're listening to 99.1 CKXS. My name's Jackie Wills. I've got some good news because you're really not that far away from your fun fact of the day. And then after that, we'll be talking all about our next 99.1 Radio Golf Day. 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
3: It's Thirsty Thursday, and it's time for your fun fact of the day. Today, we're talking all about Play-Doh. That's how me and one of my best friends became friends. Her mom brought her over, and I was playing Play-Doh, and the rest is history. But did you know that Play-Doh, it originally started out as a gooey cleaner for suit off walls before toy makers turned it into a craft? And honestly, I'm not surprised. I don't know whose idea it was to turn it into a craft, but I'm really glad that they did. And I'm grateful for the friendships built through the Play-Doh. If you didn't know, now you know. More great tunes next.
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6: Excess weather, mostly sunny with a few clouds this afternoon. Excess weather, mostly sunny this afternoon, a high of 26 Celsius. Clear overnight, dipping down to 14 degrees. Tomorrow, sunshine and a high of 27. Find your long-range forecast online at cksfm.com.
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0: It's August 20th, and would you believe me if I told you it's been exactly 10 years since the Tragically Hip played their final show together, months after announcing that frontman Gord Downie had terminal brain cancer. We'll talk more about that as well as Hip Fest, which is coming up this Saturday at Sons of Kent. But right now, it's the Tragically Hip in your XS Encore.

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0: The Tragically Hip in your XS Encore, because believe it or not, it's been 10 years since they played their final show together, months after announcing that frontman Gord Downie had terminal brain cancer. After releasing their 13th studio album, Man Machine Poem, the Canadian band chose to go out on a high note with a 15-date goodbye tour. Well, the final sold-out show took place at Kingston, Ontario's Rogers K Rock Center, now the Leon Center. The concert was broadcast to more than 11.7 million people. 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The concert was later released as the Tragically Hip, a national celebration, and you can relive the Hip this Saturday with Hip Fest at Sons of Kent. 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
3: 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UB40 on October 2nd. Twisted Sister October 10th. 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And Dean Brody November 20th.
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0: Authorities say an ATV found in the bed of the pickup had previously been reported stolen in a separate investigation. A 31-year-old woman and 44-year-old man have since been charged with one count each of theft and possession of stolen property over $5,000. A dispute between neighbors has landed charges for a Chatham woman. Police responded to an address on Irwin Street early Tuesday evening and say the accused threatened to burn down a neighboring tent. The 50-year-old accused was arrested and charged with uttering threats to damage property. She was taken to police headquarters and held for a bail hearing. A local man is cycling his way across southwestern Ontario to support those receiving end-of-life care in Chatham-Kent. Jeff Tebear is making his way from Tilbury to Paris, Ontario, and back again twice, hoping to cover 1,200 kilometers in 90 hours. Cyclist Tebear and organizer Brad McAuliffe are aiming to raise $12,000 for Kilometers for Care at Chatham-Kent Hospice, supporting hospice navigators who travel across the municipality, visiting those with an end-of-life diagnosis. The funds raised are expected to cover transportation costs for as many as 30 hospice clients. Officials with Chatham-Kent Hospice say transportation costs to the Chatham facility are not always covered by government funding, and community fundraisers like this make a huge difference. You can find the link to donate on our website at cksfm.com. Checking the forecast now, mostly sunny this afternoon, a high of 26 Celsius. Clear overnight, dipping down to 14. Tomorrow, sunshine and a high of 27. Right now, we're sitting at 25 Celsius. That's 29 with the Humidex. Turning to sports now, Shane Bieber got the start for Toronto this afternoon as the Blue Jays are playing the rubber match of their three-game series against the Rays at Tropicana Field. Major League action tonight has the Yankees and Orioles battling it out in Baltimore. Washington faces the Texas Rangers, and the Astros play host to the Angels. The Detroit Tigers have the day off. Three games in the WNBA as the Indiana Fever are in Dallas, the Connecticut Sun take on the Aces, and Atlanta visits L.A. Eastern Division leading Montreal hits the field at home against the fourth-place Ottawa Red Blacks in the night's lone CFL matchup. And week two of the NFL preseason kicks off tonight with a pair of games. The Houston Texans are home against the Raiders, and the 49ers face the Chargers. For more local news and information, visit cksfm.com.
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Betty and the Heartbreakers are helping us get back into Chad and Ken's greatest hits. 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

0: Tuesday continues, and I asked for a junk drawer to legally qualify as a real junk drawer. What is the one absolute mandatory item it must include? Here's what the internet said. Rubber bands, checks out. A pad of sticky notes, yeah, sure. And old tube of super glue, that's probably in there too. And birthday candles. Bonus points if they're partially burned. Honestly, I probably have a drawer in my house that has every single one of those. How about you? We've got some more tunes next.
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0: Hey, another Thirsty Thursday is here. The weekend is upon us. And if you're planning to hit the water, this is what you can expect. It's your marine weather forecast brought to you by Rondo Joe's. Over on Western Lake Erie, wind northeast 15 knots, diminishing to variable 10 early this evening. Then becoming southeast 10 Friday evening, waves 0.5 meters. And over on Lake St. Clair, wind northeast 10 knots, veering to east 10 this afternoon. Then to a southeast 10 near noon tomorrow, waves 0.5 meters. This has been your marine weather forecast, brought to you by Rondo Joe's.
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0: Excess weather, mostly sunny with a few clouds this afternoon. Excess weather, mostly sunny this afternoon, a high of 26 Celsius. Clear overnight, dipping down to 14 degrees. Tomorrow, sunshine and a high of 27. Find your long-range forecast online at ckxsfm.com.
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0: It's Thursday, August the 20th, and it is officially that time of the day when we dive in and take a look at everything you have to celebrate. And today is a big one for us, radio folk. It's National Radio Day. Thank you so much for tuning in and hanging out with us every single day. And on top of that, if you're hungry, it's National Bacon Lovers Day, as well as National Chocolate Pecan Pie Day. And last but not least, it is World Mosquito Day. Why they get a day to be celebrated? I'm not sure, but today is that day. However, whatever you're celebrating, hopefully your day's been wonderful. We've got some more great tunes right around the corner.
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From the 99.1 Newsroom, I'm Robin Brady. A nighttime theft has landed two people in hot water. A theft in progress was reported to police at a Grand Avenue East business just before 9:30 Tuesday night. An employee reported a pickup truck trying to tow a 42-foot flatbed trailer from the property. Chatham Kent police responded and arrested two people at the scene. Authorities say a Yamaha Kodiak ATV found in the bed of the pickup truck had previously been reported stolen. A 31-year-old woman and 44-year-old man have since been charged with one count each of theft and possession of stolen property over $5,000. Meantime, a dispute between neighbors has landed charges for a Chatham woman. Police responded to an address on Irwin Street early Tuesday evening and say a woman threatened to burn down a neighboring tent. The 50-year-old accused was arrested and charged with uttering threats to damage property. The woman was taken to police headquarters and held for a bail hearing. A local man is cycling his way across southwestern Ontario to support those receiving end-of-life care in Chatham-Kent. Jeff Tiber left Tilbury this morning for Paris, Ontario, and back again, and then heading back for another trip, hoping to cover 1,200 kilometres in 90 hours. Cyclist Tiber and organizer Brad McAuliffe are aiming to raise $12,000 for Kilometres for Care at Chatham-Kent Hospice, supporting hospice navigators who travel across the municipality to visit those with an end-of-life diagnosis. The funds raised are expected to cover transportation costs for as many as 30 hospice clients. Officials with Chatham-Kent Hospice say transportation costs to the Chatham facility are not always covered by government funding, and community fundraisers like this make a huge difference. You can find a link to make a donation on our website at cksfm.com. Checking the forecast, clear overnight, the temperature dipping down to 12 Celsius. Tomorrow, we'll see sunshine with a high of 27 and showers expected Saturday with a high of 23. Right now, we're sitting at 25 Celsius. That's 77 Fahrenheit. Turning to sports now, with home runs from Kazuma Okamoto, Daz Cameron, and Nathan Lucas, the Blue Jays dumped Tampa 5-1 this afternoon, taking the rubber match of their three-game series at Tropicana Field. Major League action tonight has the Yankees and Orioles battling in Baltimore, Washington faces the Texas Rangers, and the Astros play host to the Angels. The Detroit Tigers have the day off. Three games in the WNBA. The Indiana Fever are in Dallas tonight. The Connecticut Sun take on the Aces, and Atlanta visits LA. Eastern Division leading

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The Who is helping us get back into Chatham Kent's greatest hits with I Can't Explain. And as we head into your Thursday evening, it's going to be another great one in and around CK with the return of not just one, but two summer concert series in both Dresden and Richtown. All the details on the way, but first, we've got some more tunes. 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

0: Kent's greatest hits. And as we head into your Thirsty Thursday evening, don't forget, we've got the return of the Dresden Rotary Club's Summer Concert Series at Dresden Rotary Park. Ultrasonic will be taking the stage tonight at 7 p.m. And make sure to get there early because they've got a barbecue that begins at 6 as well. Should be a perfect night of great food, great company, and great music in Dresden Rotary Park.
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0: 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And Talbot Tripolis in Blenheim will be a rocking once again tonight as they gear up for another summer concert. Gravity Junkie takes the stage tonight at 7 p.m. It's a free show. 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
7: Excess weather, mostly sunny with a few clouds this afternoon. Excess weather, mostly sunny this afternoon, a high of 26 Celsius. Clear overnight, dipping down to 14 degrees. Tomorrow, sunshine and a high of 27. Find your long-range forecast online at ckxsfm.com.
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0: KCKXS, Chatham Kent's Greatest Hits. Elton John there with Daniel, and my time with you today is coming to an end. Thanks so much for tuning in and hanging out with me. But the fun in our community continues. We've got the summer concert series in Dresden at Rotary Park with Ultrasonic at 7 o'clock. The Gravity Junkies are taking the stage at Talbot Trail Place in Blenheim tonight at 7 o'clock. And if you're hungry and want to skip the cooking, today is the 18th annual Burgers to Beat MS Day at A&W. $2 from every teen burger sold across Canada will support Canadians living with MS. 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
1: From the 99.1 Newsroom, I'm Robin Brady. A nighttime theft has landed two people in hot water. A theft in progress was reported to police at a Grand Avenue East business just before 9:30 Tuesday night. An employee reported a pickup truck trying to tow a 42-foot flatbed trailer from the property. Chatham Kent police responded and arrested two people at the scene. Authorities say a Yamaha Kodiak ATV found in the bed of the pickup truck had previously been reported stolen. A 31-year-old woman and 44-year-old man have since been charged with one count each of theft and possession of stolen property over $5,000. Meantime, a dispute between neighbors has landed charges for a Chatham woman. Police responded to an address on Irwin Street early Tuesday evening and say a woman threatened to burn down a neighboring tent. The 50-year-old accused was arrested and charged with uttering threats to damage property. The woman was taken to police headquarters and held for a bail hearing. A local man is cycling his way across southwestern Ontario to support those receiving end-of-life care in Chatham-Kent. Jeff Tiber left Tilbury this morning for Paris, Ontario, and back again, and then heading back for another trip, hoping to cover 1,200 kilometers in 90 hours. Cyclist Tiber and organizer Brad McAuliffe are aiming to raise $12,000 for Kilometers for Care at Chatham-Kent Hospice, supporting hospice navigators who travel across the municipality to visit those with an end-of-life diagnosis. The funds raised are expected to cover transportation costs for as many as 30 hospice clients. Officials with Chatham-Kent Hospice say transportation costs to the Chatham facility are not always covered by government funding, and community fundraisers like this make a huge difference. You can find a link to make a donation on our website at ckxsfm.com. Checking the forecast, clear overnight, the temperature dipping down to 12 Celsius. Tomorrow, we'll see sunshine with a high of 27 and showers expected Saturday with a high of 23. Right now, we're sitting at 25 Celsius. That's 77 Fahrenheit. Turning to sports now, with home runs from Kazuma Okamoto, Daz Cameron, and Nathan Lucas, the Blue Jays dumped Tampa 5-1 this afternoon, taking the rubber match of their three-game series at Tropicana Field. Major League action tonight has the Yankees and Orioles battling in Baltimore. Washington faces the Texas Rangers, and the Astros play host to the Angels. The Detroit Tigers have the day off. Three games in the WNBA. The Indiana Fever are in Dallas tonight. The Connecticut Sun take on the Aces, and Atlanta visits LA. Eastern Division leading Montreal hits the field at home against the fourth-place Ottawa Redblacks in the night's lone CFL matchup. And week two of the NFL preseason kicks off with a pair of games. The Houston Texans are home against the Raiders, and the 49ers face the Chargers. For more local news and information, visit ckxsfm.com.
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0: Access weather, clear sky overnight with a low of 12 Celsius. Sunshine on Friday, 27 degrees for the high. Showers expected Saturday with a high of 23. Find your long-range forecast online at ckxsfm.com.
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0: 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A truly unique, award-winning journey into the music. 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
1: Well, good evening, everybody. Today is Thursday, August the 20th, 2026. And it is an important day because it was 10 years ago today, August 20th, 2016, that the Tragically Hip sadly performed their last concert in Kingston. That was an incredible show. I was lucky enough to be there along with my wife and my good friends Harry and Moth. We went down to Kingston and saw the show. And we're going to have a tribute show tonight in memory of the 10-year anniversary of Canada's greatest rock and roll band, their final concert, as I say, 10 years ago tonight in Kingston, Ontario. Let's start the show off with a great track. This is Here in the Dark. This is off the Hips Man Machine Poem album. Turn this up and crank it. It's a beauty. Here for you now.

All right, there's a great track, Here in the Dark, off the Man Machine Poem album. Well, 10 years ago when the Hip did their last concert in Kingston, of course, people across the country watched it. It was broadcast. You probably checked it out. And that was quite something to remember. Here's another song. This is off the Saskadelphia album. This is a great, great rocking tune. This is Not Necessary by Canada's Greatest Rock Band. That tragically, yep, Turn It Up Loud.

go with a great, great, fantastic, ripping song. Not Necessary. Love that. If you're interested, check out. There's an interesting video on that on YouTube. Okay, moving along. Let's play a track off the Day for Night album, one of the hip's finest of many, many fine albums. This is Thugs. I'll do the rolling, you do the details. Crank it up and enjoy it. Here's the hip.

another fantastic song. As I say, that's off the album Day for Night. That album is packed with killer songs. I could play a whole bunch of them here tonight, but we only have so much time together. But dig into that and you'll enjoy it. Here is another great, great song. I love this track. It's off the Up to Here album. This is Another Midnight. Just a fantastic piece of music. Turn this up and enjoy it now.

All right, there's a great song off the Hips Music at Work album. I love that song, Lake Fever. That's a very appropriate song to be playing in the summer. This is a fine summer, and it's a good one, Canadian classic. So hope you enjoyed that. As I said, 10 years ago tonight, August 20th, 2016, the Hip did their last concert in Kingston. I was fortunate enough to be there with some friends. I managed to get a hold of the set list, the original set list that the roadie took up off the stage and threw out to the fans. And I've sent a picture of it into the station. I'm sure they'll post it somewhere if you're interested. You can check it out. But that was an amazing evening for sure, a sad evening. And the Hip, there's no doubt about it, Canada's greatest rock and roll band. There's many people that didn't get to see them that often, and I consider myself very fortunate to have seen them many, many times. I'd like to thank everybody for tuning in tonight. Great show and great music with our special 10-year anniversary Hip tribute of the final concert. Here's our final track tonight. And by the way, I hope everyone's having a great summer. It really has been great weather. Get out there and enjoy it because it's wrapping up soon. We're into the middle of August. Soon it'll be Labor Day. Final track tonight is by The Hip, of course, Canada's greatest rock and roll band from beautiful Kingston, Ontario, on the shores of Lake Ontario, home of also the great and wonderful Don Cherry. Here's In View. Good night.

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1: Yeah, we got that.
12: Excess weather, clear sky overnight with a low of 12 Celsius. Sunshine on Friday, 27 degrees for the high. Showers expected Saturday with a high of 23. Find your long-range forecast online at ckxsfm.com.
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